0: supernatural. You got caught on a tow with 20,000 leagues. I'm down with Eric Henley and Sinatra Bleeds. Relaxing, maxing, drinking gin on the deck. Won't ever get you for another pirate to lose his neck yet. I got a call from Captain Hook. It's the group we used to be partners for the good stuff. My rap book. I had to rewrite because you bite like it was a bitch. I had to change the rhythmic pattern and make sure it fits.
1: Quiero dar las gracias a mujeres como Lauryn Hill, Bjork, Kate Bush y enviar un saludo a todas las mujeres del sector que me han enseñado que podía hacerlo, porque gracias a ellas estoy aquí.
2: Rosalía al recibir un premio Grammy.